0: Corey Kent and Damn This Heart. I have been talking for the better part of the last 4 years about the amazing folks at Kitchen Bath Design Showroom. Tom Mercurio, the lovely Brooke and Gianna. Well, now on the KRTY, you can hear Tom himself talk about how awesome affordable luxury can be at Kitchen Bath Design Showroom, Bascom Avenue, San Jose, between Stokes and Fruitdale. Stop by, shake his hand, and say, Tom, make my kitchen magically transform into the place of my dreams. And he and Brooke and Gianna will be on their way to doing just that.
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0: and I pay RTY every morning. It wakes me up, it gets me ready, gets me out of the house, it gets me charged up for my day.
1: The legendary

Morgan Wallen, the latest from him, Don't We? And now, the very latest from Luke Combs. You know, Luke Combs just had something that hasn't been done since 1954 by the legendary Buck Owens. Back-to-back number ones with different songs. Crazy. 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
2: hot country. My name is Mark. I live in San Jose, and I KRTY on my computer at work early in the morning.
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Dylan Scott charted with his latest What He'll Never Have all the way to number one. Big shout out to our buddy Cam Packy. Cam does all of Dylan's socials and videos. Did a video for that number one song. So proud of him. A veteran of so many of the KRTY shows at the Rodeo Club and Chloe LaChance. Max McNown, now Better Me for You. 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

George Burge got the thrill of a lifetime last weekend in Austin, playing a big festival there at the University of Texas. When George Burge went out and sang Ride, Ride, Ride, buddy Luke Bryan joined him on stage in his hometown arena. That is something dreams are made of, just like a thousand lifetimes now. Gareth is his name. Legendary KRTY Music Discovery, every hour, right here.

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1: One of the great things about country music and the legendary KRTY is playing songs that mean more than even the song itself. That's a perfect example. Dan and Shay and Say So. Every hour about this time, flashback feature hour. One of my faves when it comes up, Brooks and Dunn. Brooks and Dunn were the 90s and still opening for Morgan Wallen now, yet today. She's not the chief.

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4: 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I am coming to San Jose area for the KRTY Songwriter Series. I've done it many years in the past. Gonna play some new songs, hopefully some from Ella Langley and some past hits, number one songs. Gonna be with Adam Sandler's Lily Rose and Jordan Walker, who are amazing. So I hope you can come out and check it out.
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Ian Munchak is his name. Always seems to work in the old Wyoming into those songs. That one, no exception. In fact, wearing the Ian Munchak Live is Blind, Love is Blind t-shirt this afternoon. Megan Maroney now, not wearing a Megan Maroney t-shirt. It wouldn't fit, but it's nonetheless Beautiful Things.

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Hudson Westbrook went to Texas Tech University, wanted to be a land man. Yeah, like the show Land Man. But then he had a single called House Again, and now he's back with Painted You Pretty. No time for being a land man, only time for having hits on the country charts. Speaking of hits, Carly Pearce, Riley Green, If I Don't Leave, I'm Gonna Stay, written by our songwriters in August. Just all four of them had a hand in writing that song for these guys. Devin Dawson, Seth Innes, Jordan Reynolds, Jordan Mitten. Can't wait. Songwriters, 2 weeks from tonight.

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